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0: 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And yes, there is going to be one to celebrate his release last week in the Hexagon family. We have a guest mix by Robert Suresh. This one's featuring records by Chris Lorenzo, Adlek, and Monkey, to name a few. I'm excited for it, so let's get it cracking, let's get it cranking. This is the guest mix of this week, Roberto Suresh.
1: 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This is my guest mix for Hexagon Radio.

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But before you do that, could you just trust me one more time?

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1: You know, back in my days, I was all about the bass. I was more about the feeling and, you know, everything was feeling all right and good. We loved it.

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We loved it. Everything in life comes together. You know, back in my days, I was all about the bass. 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